and we want this all to last. These were the best days of my life, and we want this all to last. And we want no stress, less time, no mess. Best days, my way, living it the best way. I was here when you were there, stayed out all night.

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2: I've heard people say that too much of anything is not good for you, baby. But I don't know about that. There's many times that we've loved and we've shared love and made love. It doesn't seem to me like it's enough.

Yeah, I want your love. Yeah, I need your love. Yeah, I want your love.